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7: Expect widespread frost tonight under clear skies with lows around 32. Tomorrow, frost clears by 8 a.m. for a sunny day, highs near 76. South winds may gust up to 18 miles per hour. Tomorrow night, anticipate showers and thunderstorms, mostly cloudy with lows around 51. South winds could gust up to 23 miles per hour. Friday, possible early morning showers, then sunny with highs near 85. Southwest winds may gust up to 22 miles per hour. Saturday, slight chance of showers, sunny with highs in the mid-80s.
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1: Looks like you appreciate a good squeegee.
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2: Woo! 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
3: Clear overnight, temperatures near 40 at daybreak, north winds near 5. Thursday, sunny, 77. Thursday night, showers and thunderstorms likely, 55. Friday, sunny, 89. Saturday, sunny, isolated showers, 84. Sunday, showers likely, possibly a thunderstorm, 82. Monday, showers likely, possibly a thunderstorm, 82.
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1: Clear overnight. Temperatures near 40 at daybreak. North winds near 5. Thursday, sunny, 77. Thursday night, showers and thunderstorms likely, 55. Friday, sunny, 89. Saturday, sunny, isolated showers, 84. Sunday, showers likely, possibly a thunderstorm, 82. Monday, showers likely, possibly a thunderstorm, 82.
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overnight. Temperatures near 40 at daybreak. North winds near 5. Thursday, sunny, 77. Thursday night, showers and thunderstorms likely, 55. Friday, sunny, 89. Saturday, sunny, isolated.

0: Isolated showers, 84. Sunday, showers likely, possibly a thunderstorm, 82. Monday, showers likely, possibly a thunderstorm, 82.
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0: Clear overnight. Temperatures near 40 at daybreak. North winds near 5. Thursday, sunny, 77. Thursday night, showers and thunderstorms likely, 55. Friday, sunny, 89. Saturday, sunny, isolated showers, 84. Sunday, showers likely, possibly a thunderstorm, 82. Monday, showers likely, possibly a thunderstorm, 82.
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0: clear overnight. Temperatures near 40 at daybreak. North winds near 5. Thursday, sunny, 77. Thursday night, showers and thunderstorms likely, 55. Friday, sunny, 89. Saturday, sunny, isolated showers, 84. Sunday, showers likely, possibly a thunderstorm, 82. Monday, showers likely, possibly a thunderstorm, 82.
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0: clear overnight. Temperatures near 40 at daybreak. North winds near 5. Thursday, sunny, 77. Thursday night, showers and thunderstorms likely, 55. Friday, sunny, 89. Saturday, sunny, isolated showers, 84. Sunday, showers likely, possibly a thunderstorm, 82. Monday, showers likely, possibly a thunderstorm, 82.
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clear overnight, temperatures near 40 at daybreak, north winds near 5. Thursday, sunny, 77. Thursday night, showers and thunderstorms likely, 55. Friday, sunny, 89. Saturday, sunny, isolated.

0: Saturday, sunny, isolated showers, 84. Sunday, showers likely, possibly a thunderstorm, 82. Monday, showers likely, possibly a thunderstorm, 82.
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102.7, sunny and 76 today. Cloudy tonight, then becoming partly cloudy with a chance of rain. Look for a low 55. Sunny and 88 tomorrow. Showers likely, possible thunderstorm late tomorrow night, low 57. Saturday is a slight chance of rain, otherwise mostly sunny and 84.

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It's 102.7 WKBH. We're looking at dry and mild conditions through the day, as highs get into the low to mid-70s. Widespread shower and storm chances return tonight into the overnight. Those chances will remain through at least Sunday and Monday. Temperatures across much of the forecast area warm up into the 80s for the weekend and into early next week.

MGV Rock Concerts presents 80s Fest. It's Saturday, June 13th in West Salem. Vince Neil from Motley Crue, Stephen Piercy from Rats, Sebastian Bach from Skid Row, Quiet Riot all taking the stage, and we are giving away tickets. 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

0: Given a little bit with Supertramp on 102.7 WKBH, an increase in clouds today, 75 the high. Clouds tonight, showers and thunderstorms late with a low of 55. Tomorrow, sunny and 88. Showers likely, possible thunderstorm late tomorrow night, low of 57. Saturday, mostly sunny with a slight chance of showers, a high of 84. Chance of rain late Saturday night, a low of 52. And Sunday's got a slight chance of rain, possible thunderstorm, otherwise partly sunny and 81. Coming up, Dobie Gray, the Eagles, John Fogerty, and serving up a big plate of dog food.
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I'm Kelly Wilde. It's 102.7 WKBH, and TikTok's hot new health hack is eating human dog food. Well, it's not really dog food. It just looks like it. Some guy shared his meal prep hack where he basically just minces a bunch of vegetables, chops up tofu and chicken, and adds rice, cooks it all, then mixes it together and eats a bowl of it for every meal. The idea is it makes meal planning easy and you know you're eating healthy. But nutrition experts say there are some downsides. You'll probably get bored, so you won't stick with it. Even though it's full of good stuff, it's the same stuff every day. The mix you go with might not even have the vitamins and minerals you need. Now, that being said, it might be a good hack for some of your meals. Like maybe you eat your normal

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It's Saturday, June 13th. 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

0: Increasing clouds today, 75, your drive home with Dylan. Clouds tonight, showers and thunderstorms late with a low of 55. Sunny and 88 tomorrow. Chance of rain late tomorrow night, a low of 57. Saturday is a slight chance of rain, otherwise mostly sunny and 84. Sunday, a slight chance of showers, possible thunderstorms at a high of 81. And looks like that rain's going to continue in the forecast through at least Tuesday night. Coming up, Pat Benatar, Boss Skaggs, and a crazy little thing called Queen. It's 102.7 WKBH.
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3: A pedestrian was med-flighted to a nearby hospital after being hit by a car on Highway 82 between Viroqua and Lafarge yesterday evening, just after 7 o'clock. The road was fully reopened late last night after being down to one lane for about 4.5 hours. More information may be released later today. The defense arrested yesterday in the case of the Onalaska woman accused of causing the February of 2023 death of a Madary child who died under what police called suspicious circumstances. 34-year-old Josie Dykeman testified yesterday for another close to 3 hours after testifying for about 5 hours Tuesday. A limited additional prosecution witness will testify today. Each side will get 90 minutes for closing arguments. The trial is scheduled to run through tomorrow. Dykeman is charged in the death of 6-year-old Alexavier A.J. Pedrin. Pedrin died during the night. First responders were called to the home the next morning after Pedrin was unresponsive. A Winona man who pled guilty to a Buffalo County April of 2024 shooting was sentenced to 17 years in prison yesterday. 41-year-old Damian Wynn will also be on probation for 7.5 years after he is released. Wynn pled guilty to attempted murder and being a felon with a gun. A third felony was dropped in a plea deal but considered in sentencing. 14 La Crosse police officers were recognized for saving lives, superior achievement, and traffic safety last night. Honored for saving lives were Craig Teff, Casey Rossman, Ryan Stensling, Ian Brown, Alicia Stuber, and Jason Nesbitt. Honored for superior achievement were Colt Lang, Alex Peterson, Max Grody, Evan Armour, Sam Clayson, Andrew Jarrett, and James Mancuso. Recognized for traffic safety was Alexandra Beardmore. New Lisbon's police department will have a grand opening for their new station just south of Highway 80 near the community center this afternoon from 4 o'clock to 7 o'clock. Chief Kyle Walker talks about one of the things they've been able to add in their new station that they didn't have in their old building since their move about 6 months ago.
4: The evidence room is more fitting size-wise for the items that we come across and seize throughout the years, and then just the workspace and training opportunities that the new building offers as well.
3: Walker says overall the new station is a much more streamlined and efficient building. And now you're up to date. Craig Otto, Magnum Media News.
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0: 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I am Kelly Wild. Increase in clouds today, 75 the high. Cloudy tonight with a chance of rain later on, the low of 55. Sunny at 88 tomorrow. Showers likely, possible thunderstorm late tomorrow night, a low of 57. Saturday, a slight chance of rain in 84. Slight chance of rain Saturday night, a low of 52. And Sunday's got a slight chance of showers and thunderstorms and a high of 81.
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1: I don't know why they call this stuff Hamburger Helper. 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

0: increasing clouds today. 75, your drive home with Dylan. Clouds tonight, showers and thunderstorms late with a low of 55. Sunny and 88 tomorrow. Chance of rain late tomorrow night, a low of 57. Saturday is a slight chance of rain, otherwise mostly sunny and 84. Sunday, a slight chance of showers, possible thunderstorms at a high of 81. And looks like that rain's going to continue in the forecast through at least Tuesday night. It's sunny, it's 54, and in moments you will be thrilled with the sounds of Lenny Kravitz and John Lennon. 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

0: A pedestrian was med-flighted to a nearby hospital after being hit by a car on Highway 82 between Viroqua and Lafarge yesterday evening, just after 7 o'clock. The road was fully reopened late last night after being down to one lane for about 4.5 hours. More information may be released later today. The defense arrested yesterday in the case of the Onalaska woman accused of causing the February of 2023 death of a Madary child who died under what police called suspicious circumstances. 34-year-old Josie Dykeman testified yesterday for another close to 3 hours after testifying for about 5 hours Tuesday. A limited additional prosecution witness will testify today. Each side will get 90 minutes for closing arguments. The trial is scheduled to run through tomorrow. Dykeman is charged in the death of 6-year-old Al Xavier A.J. Pedrin. Pedrin died during the night. First responders were called to the home the next morning after Pedrin was unresponsive. A Winona man who pled guilty to a Buffalo County April of 2024 shooting was sentenced to 17 years in prison yesterday. 41-year-old Damian Wynn will also be on probation for 7.5 years after he is released. Wynn pled guilty to attempted murder and being a felon with a gun. A third felony was dropped in a plea deal but considered in sentencing. 14 La Crosse police officers were recognized for saving lives, superior achievement, and traffic safety last night. Honored for saving lives were Craig Teff, Casey Rossman, Ryan Stensling, Ian Brown, Alicia Stuber, and Jason Nesbitt. Honored for superior achievement were Colt Lang, Alex Peterson, Max Grody, Evan Armour, Sam Clayson, Andrew Jarrett, and James Mancuso. Recognized for traffic safety was Alexandra Beardmore. New Lisbon's police department will have a grand opening for their new station just south of Highway 80 near the community center this afternoon from 4 o'clock to 7 o'clock. Chief Kyle Walker talks about one of the things they've been able to add in their new station that they didn't have in their old building since their move about 6 months ago.
1: The evidence room is more fitting size-wise for the items that we come across and seize throughout the years, and then just the workspace and training opportunities that the new building offers as well.
0: Walker says overall the new station is a much more streamlined and efficient building. And now you're up to date. Craig Otto, Magnum Media News.
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This free youth fishing tournament is open to the first 99 kids ages 17 and under who participate. Registration starts at 8 a.m. in the campground pavilion. There'll be fishing demonstrations as well as food vendors throughout the day. Prizes will be awarded to all those who participate. No fishing gear, no problem. The campground will provide a limited amount of fishing gear to those in need.

0: 102.7 WKBH, clouds and 75 tonight. Chance of showers possible. Thunderstorm late tonight, a low of 55. Sunny and 88 tomorrow. Showers likely, possible thunderstorm late tomorrow night, a low of 57. Slight chance of rain on Saturday, a high of 84. And Sunday has a slight chance of rain and a high of 81. Up next, Quiet Riot, REM, Joan Jett, and Human Dog Food.
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I'm Kelly Wilde. It's 102.7 WKBH, and TikTok's hot new health hack is eating human dog food. Well, it's not really dog food. It just looks like it. Some guy shared his meal prep hack where he basically just minces a bunch of vegetables, chops up tofu and chicken, and adds rice, cooks it all, then mixes it together and eats a bowl of it for every meal. The idea is it makes meal planning easy and you know you're eating healthy. But nutrition experts say there are some downsides. You'll probably get bored, so you won't stick with it. Even though it's full of good stuff, it's the same stuff every day. The mix you go with might not even have the vitamins and minerals you need. Now, that being said, it might be a good hack for some of your meals. Like maybe you eat your normal breakfast and dinner. Then while you're at work, have a big bowl of your human dog food, wash it down with a couple of drinks on the toilet, and you should have enough time to curl up in a little ball under the desk in your cubicle and take a nap.

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It's happening with MGV Rock Concerts on Saturday, June 13th in West Salem. Vince Neil, Stephen Piercy, Sebastian Bach, Quiet Riot taking the stage. And your chance to win tickets is happening right now at 1027wkbh.com.

shower and storm chances return tonight into the overnight. Those chances will remain through at least Sunday and Monday. Temperatures across much of the forecast area warm up into the 80s for the weekend and into early next week.

102.7 WKBH. The Goose Island Grind is happening Saturday, May 30th. It's a canoe, kayak, and SUP race on the Mississippi River around Goose Island County Park that is open to the public. 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

0: A new massive box set's coming from Motley Crue. Details on what's inside and when you can get your hands on that. I will share that with you. Coming up here in about 15 minutes, it is Ben Scott.
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6: This afternoon, expect sunshine and a high of 71 with a gentle south breeze. Tonight, anticipate rain showers and possible thunderstorms, mostly cloudy skies and a low around 52. Winds will pick up, gusting up to 23 miles per hour. Tomorrow, the sun returns with a high near 89, dropping to around 87 in the afternoon. Tomorrow night, partly cloudy with a chance of showers and thunderstorms and a low around 52. Looking ahead to Saturday, mostly sunny with a high in the mid-80s.
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Got some Motley Crue fans. They have just announced a brand new box set called Crucial Crew, which collects their first five albums all in one package. Too Fast for Love, Shout at the Devil, Theater of Pain, Girls, Girls, Girls, and Dr. Feel Good. This box set drops July the 10th on both vinyl and CD. And for the ultimate collectors, there's an ultra limited hand numbered version with only 250 copies available. And the timing lines up, of course, with the crew heading out this summer for their Return of the Carnival Sins tour. So, Motley Crue fans, July the 10th, get your hand on Crucial Crew, their all-new box set, which has got their first five albums.

There's a lot going on around this world. Thank goodness these records never stop going round and round. Here on 102.7 WKBH.

One of The Who's most iconic albums getting a brand new doc, and it's bringing back stars from the original movie, too. Don't you know which album that is here? In less than 13 minutes, it is Ben Scott.

Ben Scott with you, and one of the greatest rock operas ever made is heading back into the spotlights. The Who's 1973 album Quadrophenia is getting its own documentary called The Story of Quadrophenia. What else would you call that? It's a film that will dive into the album's cultural impact, the original story behind it, and even the newer ballet adaptation that has debuted across the pond earlier this year. There's some serious involvement as well behind the scenes. Peter Townsend will be a part of this, as well as actors from the 1979 Quadrophenia movie also chipping in. If you're not familiar, of course, Quadrophenia followed a young mod named Jimmy in 1960s England and gave us classics like The Real Me, 515, and Love Rain or Me. More than 50 years later, this album, of course, still is an incredible one in the Who's catalog. So look for that upcoming documentary, Rock Doc, if you will, on Quadrophenia from the Who. When we've got more details, we will share those with you.

0: Van Halen's reunion tour, which brought David Lee Roth back into the fold, but not Michael Anthony. Was that Michael's choice or not? Alex Van Halen has chimed in. We'll let you know what the elder brother has to say here in about 16 minutes. It is Ben Scott.
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4: Increasing clouds this afternoon, temperatures in the mid-70s, southeast winds 5 to 10. Tonight, showers and thunderstorms likely, 55. Tomorrow, sunny, 89. Tomorrow night, showers likely, possibly a thunderstorm, 57.

0: Sun. Saturday, sunny, a slight chance of afternoon showers, 85. Sunday, afternoon showers likely, possibly a thunderstorm, 82.
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Ben Scott, Sam, one of the biggest debates in Van Halen history. Well, that just got a new chapter thanks to Alex Van Halen. For years, we've wondered why bassist Michael Anthony wasn't part of the band's 2006 reunion with David Lee Roth. Well, Alex says the band actually did reach out to Anthony, but claims he never answered the call. Alex says there's no bad blood either, calling Michael his old drinking buddy. Instead, the spot eventually went to Wolfgang Van Halen, who Alex says earned it by impressing both him and Eddie in the studio, not because of family connections. Anthony, of course, is still out there on the road today doing his thing with Sammy Hagar, their Best of All Worlds tour, playing a deeper list of Van Halen tunes. So, there we go. We at least know, according to Alex Van Halen, his side of the story about why Michael Anthony wasn't a part of that 2006 reunion tour. Now, you can go find Michael Anthony's kind of recollection of those events. I don't think Mike believes he ever received that call.

0: A Thursday rolls on across the good land. The countdown to the weekend continues. And this day in rock, we lost a music legend. May not have played traditional rock and roll, but he led a rock and roll lifestyle. We remember Old Blue Eyes. In about 17 minutes, it is Ben Scott.
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Happy Thursday. Hopefully you are doing well, my friends. The countdown of the weekend is in full effect. It is Ben Scott saying, this day in rock history, May the 14th, 1998, Sweet Loss, one of the true giants of American music, Frank Sinatra, the chairman of the boards, if you will, passed away at the age of 82. From the big band era with Harry James and Tommy Dorsey to becoming one of the most recognizable voices on the planet, Sinatra just defined cool for generations. And that's why I said a few minutes ago, he may not have played rock and roll music, but he was a rock and roller, kind of lived that lifestyle. And of course, he won an Oscar as well. He was an actor in a number of films, including Here to Eternity, among others. And well, we all know about his infamous possible connections to the mafia as well. So Frank Sinatra, man, one of the greats we lost this day in rock, May the 14th, 1998.

0: That's coming from Motley Crue. Details on what's inside and when you can get your hands on that. I will share that with you. Coming up here in about 15 minutes, it is Ben Scott.
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2: Monroe County Administrator Tina Osterberg is stepping down July 1st. Osterberg has been the county administrator since January of 2019. She was the county finance director for 9 years before that and has been with the county for a total of 21 years. Osterberg says she's stepping down to spend more time with her family. She worked as a DOT auditor and for a Madison accounting firm before coming to Monroe County. The administration and personnel committee will consider changing the administrator to a county executive or administrative coordinator at a special meeting Tuesday at 2:30, County Board Vice Chair and Committee Chair Wally Habegger says they hope to decide which direction to go by the next county board meeting a week from Wednesday. A pedestrian was med-flighted to a nearby hospital after being hit by a car on Highway 82 between Viroqua and Lafarge yesterday evening, just after 7 o'clock. The road was fully reopened late last night after being down to one lane for about 4.5 hours. More information may be released later today. The defense arrested yesterday in the case of the Onalaska woman accused of causing the February of 2023 death of a Madary child who died under what police called suspicious circumstances. 34-year-old Josie Dykeman testified yesterday for another close to 3 hours after testifying for about 5 hours Tuesday. A limited additional prosecution witness will testify today. Each side will get 90 minutes for closing arguments. The trial is scheduled to run through tomorrow. Dykeman is charged in the death of 6-year-old Al Xavier A.J. Pedrin. Pedrin died during the night. First responders were called to the home the next morning after Pedrin was unresponsive. A Winona man who pled guilty to a Buffalo County April of 2024 shooting was sentenced to 17 years in prison yesterday. 41-year-old Damian Wynn will also be on probation for 7.5 years after he is released. Wynn pled guilty to attempted murder and being a felon with a gun. A third felony was dropped in a plea deal but considered in sentencing. New Lisbon's Police Department will have a grand opening for their new station just south of Highway 80 near the community center this afternoon from 4 o'clock to 7 o'clock. Chief Kyle Walker talks about one of the things they've been able to add in their new station that they didn't have in their old building since their move about 6 months ago.
3: The evidence room is more fitting size-wise for the items that we come across and seize throughout the years, and then just the workspace and training opportunities that the new building offers as well.
2: Walker says overall the new station is a much more streamlined and efficient building. And now you're up to date. Craig Otto, Magnum Media News.
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2: Increasing clouds this afternoon. Temperatures in the mid-70s. Southeast winds 5 to 10. Tonight, showers and thunderstorms likely, 55. Tomorrow, sunny, 89. Tomorrow night, showers likely, possibly a thunderstorm, 57. Saturday, sunny, a slight chance of afternoon showers, 85. Sunday, afternoon showers likely, possibly a thunderstorm, 82.
5: Merely speaking his name can't help but make you smile. 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

fans, they have just announced a brand new box set called Crucial Crew, which collects their first five albums all in one package. 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

the Carnival Sins Tour. 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

0: One of The Who's most iconic albums getting a brand new doc, and it's bringing back stars from the original movie, too. Let you know which album that is here. In less than 13 minutes, it is Ben Scott.
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Ben Scott with you, and one of the greatest rock operas ever made is heading back into the spotlights. The Who's 1973 album Quadrophenia is getting its own documentary called The Story of Quadrophenia. What else would you call that? It's a film that will dive into the album's cultural impact, the original story behind it, and even the newer ballet adaptation that has debuted across the pond earlier this year. There's some serious involvement as well behind the scenes. Peter Townsend will be a part of this, as well as actors from the 1979 Quadrophenia movie also chipping in. If you're not familiar, of course, Quadrophenia followed a young mod named Jimmy in 1960s England and gave us classics like The Real Me, 515, and Love Rain or Me. More than 50 years later, this album, of course, still is an incredible one in the

News catalog. So look for that upcoming documentary, Rock Duck, if you will, on Quadrophenia from The Who. When we've got more details, we will share those with you.

0: Van Halen's reunion tour, which brought Sir David Lee Roth back into the fold, but not Michael Anthony. Was that Michael's choice or not? Alex Van Halen has chimed in. We'll let you know what the elder brother has to say here in about 16 minutes. It is Ben Scott.
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2: Monroe County Administrator Tina Osterberg is stepping down July 1st. Osterberg has been the county administrator since January of 2019. She was the county finance director for 9 years before that and has been with the county for a total of 21 years. Osterberg says she's stepping down to spend more time with her family. She worked as a DOT auditor and for a Madison accounting firm before coming to Monroe County. The administration and personnel committee will consider changing the administrator to a county executive or administrative coordinator at a special meeting Tuesday at 2:30. County Board Vice Chair and Committee Chair Wally Habegger says they hope to decide which direction to go by the next county board meeting a week from Wednesday. A pedestrian was med-flighted to a nearby hospital after being hit by a car on Highway 82 between Viroqua and Lafarge yesterday evening, just after 7 o'clock. The road was fully reopened late last night after being down to one lane for about 4.5 hours. More information may be released later today. The defense arrested yesterday in the case of the Onalaska woman accused of causing the February of 2023 death of a Madary child who died under what police called suspicious circumstances. 34-year-old Josie Dykeman testified yesterday for another close to 3 hours after testifying for about 5 hours Tuesday.

0: A limited additional prosecution witness will testify today. Each side will get 90 minutes for closing arguments. The trial is scheduled to run through tomorrow. Dykeman is charged in the death of 6-year-old Alexavier A.J. Pedrin. Pedrin died during the night. First responders were called to the home the next morning after Pedrin was unresponsive. A Winona man who pled guilty to a Buffalo County April of 2024 shooting was sentenced to 17 years in prison yesterday. 41-year-old Damian Wynn will also be on probation for 7.5 years after he is released. Wynn pled guilty to attempted murder and being a felon with a gun. A third felony was dropped in a plea deal but considered in sentencing. New Lisbon's police department will have a grand opening for their new station just south of Highway 80 near the community center this afternoon from 4 o'clock to 7 o'clock. Chief Kyle Walker talks about one of the things they've been able to add in their new station that they didn't have in their old building since their move about 6 months ago.
1: The evidence room is more fitting size-wise for the items that we come across and seize throughout the years, and then just the workspace and training opportunities that the new building offers as well.
0: Walker says overall the new station is a much more streamlined and efficient building. And now you're up to date. Craig Otto, Magnum Media News.
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0: Increasing clouds this afternoon. Temperatures in the mid-70s. Southeast winds 5 to 10. Tonight, showers and thunderstorms likely, 55. Tomorrow, sunny, 89. Tomorrow night, showers likely, possibly a thunderstorm, 57. Saturday, sunny, a slight chance of afternoon showers, 85. Sunday, afternoon showers likely, possibly a thunderstorm, 82.
3: The emotions particular songs bring out in you. It's so powerful. 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

Ben, Scott, Sam. One of the biggest debates in Van Halen history. Well, that just got a new chapter thanks to Alex Van Halen. For years, we've wondered why bassist Michael Anthony wasn't part of the band's 2006 reunion with David Lee Roth. Well, Alex says the band actually did reach out to Anthony, but claims he never answered the call. Alex says there's no bad blood either, calling Michael his old drinking buddy. Instead, the spot eventually went to Wolfgang Van Halen, who Alex says earned it by impressing both him and Eddie in the studio, not because of family connections. Anthony, of course, is still out there on the road today doing his thing with Sammy Hagar, their Best of All Worlds tour, playing a deeper list of Van Halen tunes. So, there we go. We at least know, according to Alex Van Halen, his side of the story about why Michael Anthony wasn't a part of that 2006 reunion tour. Now, you can go find Michael Anthony's kind of recollection of those events. I don't think Mike believes he ever received that call.

0: A Thursday rolls on across the good land. The countdown to the weekend continues. And this day in rock, we lost a music legend. May not have played traditional rock and roll, but he led a rock and roll lifestyle. We remember Old Blue Eyes. In about 17 minutes, it is Ben Scott.
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Happy Thursday. Hopefully you are doing well, my friends. The countdown of the weekend is in full effect. It is Ben Scott saying, this day in rock history, May the 14th, 1998, we lost one of the true giants of American music, Frank Sinatra. The chairman of the boards, if you will, passed away at the age of 82. From the big band era with Harry James and Tommy Dorsey to becoming one of the most recognizable voices on the planet, Sinatra just defined cool for generations. And that's why I said a few minutes ago, he may not have played rock and roll music, but he was a rock and roller, kind of lived that lifestyle. And of course, he won an Oscar as well. He was an actor in a number of films, including Here to Eternity, among others. And, well, we all know about his infamous possible connections to the mafia as well. So Frank Sinatra, man, one of the greats we lost this day in rock, May the 14th, 1998.

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0: What's going on today? I appreciate you choosing to listen. I'm Dylan. 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I think yes, but this is a big debate online. 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
1: Increasing clouds this afternoon, temperatures in the mid-70s, southeast winds 5 to 10. Tonight, showers and thunderstorms likely, 55. Tomorrow, sunny, 89. Tomorrow night, showers likely, possibly a thunderstorm, 57. Saturday, sunny, a slight chance of afternoon showers, 85. Sunday, afternoon showers likely, possibly a thunderstorm, 82.
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Need to get the heck out of the house, see a great rock show. MGV Rock Concerts bringing us 80s Fest. June 13th, West Salem. Vince Neil is part of this. Stephen Percy from Rat. Sebastian Bach, Quiet Riot. 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

0: I can't wait to watch this. Jack Osbourne, son of Ozzy and Sharon, says a biopic about his mom and dad, about Ozzy and Sharon, is in the works, and it will be given to us 2028. So not next year, but the year after that, which kind of makes sense. You know, the Osbournes, they're going to be busy next year because Ozfest returns for 2027.
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Thank you for choosing to listen to us today. My name is Dylan. Guys should be big and hairy, if you ask me. There's a debate online. Women are saying guys shouldn't be allowed to wear flip-flops because of toe hair. Well, we'll discuss this more. Ew, toe hair.

0: Are you a man that likes to rock his flip-flops? I don't think there's anything wrong with that. I'm Dylan. A woman on TikTok is going viral for literally crying about how upsetting it is to see men wearing flip-flops. She says, it's gross, and the toe hair, I cannot. Listen, ma'am, men are supposed to be hairy. I mean, you ask me, that's exactly what I have to say. You're concerned about toe hair. Listen, I've dated some hairy men. I mean, the toe hair is bothering you? What about the back hair and the leg hair and the chest hair and the arm hair? And they're hairy creatures.
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5: Increasing clouds this afternoon. Temperatures in the mid-70s. Southeast winds 5 to 10. Tonight, showers and thunderstorms likely, 55. Tomorrow, sunny, 89. Tomorrow night, showers likely, possibly a thunderstorm, 57. Saturday, sunny, a slight chance of afternoon showers, 85. Sunday, afternoon showers likely, possibly a thunderstorm, 82.
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That is coming up Wednesday, May 20th, 11 to 3. RSVP by May 15th, so tomorrow, to the La Crosse County Aging, Disability, and Resource Center if you would like to take advantage of that.

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That's why we don't stop it very often. A simple premise in a complex world.

0: I don't know about you. I enjoy it when Adam Sandler gets all his friends together and they make a movie. It looks like we are going to get a Grown Ups 3, and it is in the works. But at this point, no release date. I'll definitely watch a Grown Ups 3. I like the first two.
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Guitar great Zach Wilde recently doing an interview with LouderSound.com, and that's where you can find this. He talks about Ozzy, because, right, he was Ozzy's guitarist for a long time. He talked about Lemmy from Motorhead. He talks about Dave Grohl and Elton John. So, again, if you're curious, I enjoyed the read. LouderSound.com has that today.

0: You are very cool. Not just kind of cool, very cool. They did a poll and asked Americans what was cool and not cool, and you're already doing one of the things that made the top five list. So we'll get into this more in just a moment. Thank you for hanging out. I'm Dylan.
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3: Expect a cloudy evening with rain showers and possible thunderstorms from 8 p.m. to 5 a.m. Temperatures will hover around 52, rising slightly overnight. South winds will blow at 6 to 9 miles per hour, gusting up to 23 miles per hour. Tomorrow, enjoy a sunny day with a high near 86 and southwest winds gusting up to 22 miles per hour. Tomorrow night, anticipate a low around 53 with potential showers and thunderstorms.

0: a low around 53 with potential showers and thunderstorms. The weekend starts sunny on Saturday with a high near 86. Sunday brings more clouds, showers, and a high near 83.
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If somebody asked me, hey, Dylan, are they cool? I'd say, yeah, they're very cool. You are very cool. They did a big survey and asked Americans to rank things on a scale of very cool to not cool at all. And here's top five. Science is number one. Outer space is number two. Reading books

Reading books is number three. And here we go. We're all cool. Rock music at number four. Yeah. Computers at number five. Yeah, they're cool. I wish I knew more about them.

0: 102.7 WKBH, Stephen Sneal, Stephen Percy, Sebastian Bach, Quiet Riot. It is 80s Fest presented by MGV Rock Concerts coming up June 13th in West Salem. 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Aerosmith in a moment. Tom Petty coming up and Bon Jovi.
1: I have had it. Enough is enough. Just stop.
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1: Had enough of winter? Cold weather? Then join us this Saturday afternoon as Budweiser presents the annual Frost Buster season opener at La Crosse Fairground Speedway. 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The action will heat up as the Quick Trip Late Models, Grand National Sportsman, Auto Value Minivan, Skyline Fireworks Hornets, and Auto Value Six Shooters battle on the quarter-mile action track. 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It's the season.

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The challenge, should you choose to accept it? National Dance Like a Chicken Day, that is today. 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I have quite a few friends who would join in. So what do? We put our arms back like a wing and pop out our head and then scrape one foot on the ground. I probably didn't need to describe that.

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0: 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Police advise caution. If Bambi overindulges on the forest fruit, it might not be a good time to drive like you own the road. 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Yeah.
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6: Expect a cloudy evening with rain showers and possible thunderstorms from 8 p.m. to 5 a.m. Temperatures will hover around 52, rising slightly overnight. South winds will blow at 6 to 9 miles per hour, gusting up to 23 miles per hour. Tomorrow, enjoy a sunny day with a high near 86 and southwest winds gusting up to 22 miles per hour. Tomorrow night, anticipate a low around 53 with potential showers and thunderstorms. The weekend starts sunny on Saturday with a high near 86. Sunday brings more clouds, showers, and a high near 83.
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Do you need a high-tech spoon that silences your phone when you're eating so you don't get text messages, calls, the phone doesn't buzz at all? Because this is, it's about to be a thing. So I'll tell you more about it in just a couple minutes. Thanks for listening. I'm Dylan.

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0: 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I appreciate you listening. I'm Dylan. Might I recommend that you kick off your Friday with Kelly? It's going to be nice to wake up and laugh. Good way to start the weekend. And then middays, you can spend some time with Ben, who knows a lot about this music. Did you hear him? It wasn't yesterday, the day before, he was talking about the fact that, you know, Pamela Anderson and Debbie Harry from Blondie going to be in a new movie. It's the same people that did The Whale. No release date on that movie. But like he said, you know, as soon as we find out one, we'll pass it along. Steelers Wheel coming up, The Who, and Billy Joel.
1: Looks like you appreciate a good squeegee.
2: Yeah, there's something so satisfying about it.
1: Excellent corner work. Ooh, looks like one bug didn't get the memo.
2: There he is.
1: Yep, I think you got it.
2: Not quite.
1: Okay, we are going full gladiator.
2: Woo! Never felt so alive.
1: Squeegee on, King. Senex, here for what's ahead.
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A company developed a special high-tech spoon, which will automatically switch your phone to silent mode when you're eating. Going to go on sale online tomorrow for about $5. Basically, you just do some minor setup on your phone, and this will work for iPhone or the Android device. And then you take the spoon and you tap your phone screen, and it just makes it go into do not disturb mode. My first question is, where are we storing this spoon? Is the spoon going in the lunchbox, or is it hanging out next to the phone? Collecting anything and everything that flies by it. They'll probably make $1 million. Is it something I need? No. Are these people going to make some money? Yeah, I mean, probably.

0: Do you smell that? What is that? Is that your E. coli sunscreen? E. coli sunscreen? Yeah, scientists have been working on this, so I'll tell you more about it in just a couple minutes. I don't think it smells like poop. Just a joke.
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4: Expect a cloudy evening with rain showers and possible thunderstorms from 8 p.m. to 5 a.m. Temperatures will hover around 52, rising slightly overnight. South winds will blow at 6 to 9 miles per hour, gusting up to 23 miles per hour. Tomorrow, enjoy a sunny day with a high near 86 and southwest winds gusting up to 22 miles per hour. Tomorrow night, anticipate a low around 53 with potential showers and thunderstorms. The weekend starts sunny on Saturday with a high near 86. Sunday brings more clouds, showers, and a high near 83.
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Sunscreen. How do you feel about E. coli sunscreen? I'm Dylan. First response is, ooh. But I guess a research team from China found a way to make lab-grown E. coli instead of, you know, harvesting the stuff from nature. So they started after this E. coli sunscreen. They figured out that surface swimming fish never burn. So they took that research and now they're trying to develop this E. coli sunscreen. Not coming from poop, non-toxic. Is it cheaper than the regular sunscreen that I've been buying? Because whatever, man, if I can save a buck, okay, cool.

This is something that I personally want to keep in mind heading into the weekend. Interesting. Psychology research shows that the loneliest part of being 70 isn't the isolation, but sitting among loved ones who no longer expect meaningful contributions from you. Studies found negative age stereotypes create higher depression and loneliness in older adults.

0: 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Yeah, I mean, I can always use a little bit of help.
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I'm Dylan. It is time for me to go. I will talk to you again tomorrow. I'll be back at about the same time. We'll have some fun, listen to some great rock and roll, and, you know, get ready for the weekend.